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past your house. Every night I'd look up at your window. 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I saw your silhouette on the blind.

your window. Am I there inside your head? In every book you've ever read?

You are just like gods, flying above the flames, far beyond the stars. Now I know your names.

type. And it's been me the whole damn time. I should really try to call my mind and see things from your side.